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2: 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Our colors will fade eventually, so if our time is running out, day after day, we'll make the mundane a masterpiece. Oh my, my love, I take one look at you, you're taking me out.

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Bullying anxiety in 3, 2, 1.

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What you talking if you ain't talking right? 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Pull up looking like it's fashion. Buy a Gucci bitch, I might. Cause I'm rolling in no light. Did you tell me your bitch bite? On my collar for the night. Buy a Gucci bitch, I might. Cause I'm rolling in no light. 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On my collar for the night. Oh no, no stress, DVS, oh yes, bring the tip, let's test.